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She got a little Cho-Cho. Cho-Cho Sam was her name. And Mr. Taylor Wolf. Take it away, Cho-Cho.

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2: Hey yo, Jace.
3: Oh yeah, oh yeah, oh yeah.
2: Say something to her. Holla at her.
3: I got one question. How'd you fit all that in them jeans? You know what to do with that big fat butt.
2: Wiggle, wiggle, wiggle. Wiggle, wiggle, wiggle. Wiggle, wiggle, wiggle. Just a little.

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1: Oh yeah.
0: Wiggle, wiggle, wiggle. Wiggle, wiggle, wiggle.
2: Wiggle, wiggle, wiggle.
0: Wiggle, wiggle, wiggle.
2: Shake it, girl.
0: Just a little bit of.
2: Little bit of. Little bit of. Wiggle, wiggle.
0: Shake what your mama gave you. Misbehave you.

0: it just me? Or is it getting crazier out there?
1: Muziektherapie.
2: Smile, though your heart is aching.

0: Mother's Favorite Child heette de band. En This Is Love was de track die je hoorde in de Flashback Radio Show. 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Hier is D-Light en What Is Love?
1: Are you ready? 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

mad about the boy. And I know it's stupid to be mad about the boy. I'm so ashamed of it, but must admit

it, bling, rock, well, I'm tryna get iron stuff. Bitch, on me ring, my ring. Ring, box, hell, she make it fling, block, well, I'm tryna kiss and tell, she told me.